berserk? 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And they're coming to town.

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Right? You know you laughed. I heard you laugh. You laughed and laughed, and then you left. But now you know I'm utterly mad. And they're coming to take

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1: 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And lady, no police, or you'll never see your husband alive again.
0: Hello?

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And if your man gives you trouble just to move out on the double, and you don't let it trouble your brain, cause away goes trouble down the drain. Said away goes trouble down the drain.

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1: Yo, blood, check it out, boy. Is she hitting on all nine, yeah? Why don't you vacate gate while I check it out?

0: Now it's time for the Beatles in the musical time machine with Bart. Here are John, Paul, George and Ringo with one of their classic songs.
1: Vanilla. 1965.

0: and some news on Mike David's project. Mike David Project, his new single is not out yet, but I have it here. It's round with a hole in it, right in the middle, and I can't play it yet, but yeah, you must wait for a week. Mike asked me not to play a bit before next week, so here it is. It's called Boys Cry.
1: Boys cry when no one can see them, when no one can see them cry. No one can see them cry.
0: Well, it's just a teaser.
2: Hi, this
0: for the
2: is
0: rest
2: Mike
0: you must
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0: wait for a week.
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2: 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It's iTurn Radio.
0: It sure is.
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0: 1, 2. Now we go back, way back, to an oldie of Mike David Project. It's called Why Did You Do It? Here on iTunes.

great year, 76. Alvin Bishop, Fooled Around and Fell in Love. For Moan, requested by Mike David here on your iTunes radio. And also, Moan requested a song for Mike David with lots of kisses. Yeah, 1, 2, 3, 4, 5 kisses for Mr. Engel. And it's Sir Cliff Richard, Lucky Lips.

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